0: Si faccia avanti.
1: I'm Ma Baker, put your hands in the air, give me all your money. This is the story of Ma Baker, the meanest cat from old Chicago.

Well, this car is automatic. It's systematic. It's hydromatic. Why, it's greased lightning.

And I touched your face, narcotic mindful lace, Mary Jane. And I called your name like an addicted to cocaine, calls for the stars.

be rich and to feel like a night's entertainment, you can pay for the escapade. If you happen to be rich and alone and you need a companion, you can ring ting-a-ling for the mate. If you happen to be rich and you find you are left by your

Hey folks, Scott Browdy here, and this is actually a new series that's going to be coming out on this channel every Monday, beginning on February 22nd. It's called Postmodern Jukebox Reboxed, and it was actually a fan suggestion that I thought was pretty cool. The idea being that we take some of the classic PMJ arrangements and record new versions, covers of covers, if you will. So if you have any ideas for this series, just leave it in the comments section below. Again, these are going to come out every Monday. The new videos are still going to come out every Thursday, and the website is still www.postmodernjukebox.com. That's all for me. See you guys.

It was a moonlit night in old Mexico. I walked alone between some old adobe haciendas. Suddenly, I heard the plaintive cry of a young Mexican girl.

0: Only know you've been high when you're feeling low. Only hate the road when you're missing home. Only know you love her when you let her go. And you let her go.
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0: what are you doing back?
1: 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It really meant a lot to me. You mean a lot to me.
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1: Girl, you know it's true.

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You've been trusted, a man called the Radio Girls.